0: My God, it's good to be aware of what's happening around. But my God, sometimes I swear I wanna borrow underground. 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Wanna take a trip away, but it feels like I can't escape. Can we create another planet and exist more face to face? Surely we could hear, but I fear that it's too late. So connected to the 5G, disconnected from ourselves. Do you ever just feel like you wanna be somewhere else? Cause if you do, well then my friend, jump in the front seat. We'll go find the others and a piece of unity.
1: The man in grey might never come to rob your time. There might be years since social media.

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What would it do to love? Love, surely it would smother, and all at once, sand is shifting.

Flowers and trees, listen to them say, in color and sound, from sky to the ground, in their own way. The fish in the sea, and you and me, and creatures of night.

haven't touched it. I don't love it, but we're healthy and we're better off.